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Welcome back. It's Pure American Country. Hour 2 is on the air. I'm Zach Bennett, continuing the legacy of Bill Cody. And although our spotlight year is 1976, we're kicking off Hour 2 with a pair of patriotic powerhouses that both hit the airwaves in 1984. It was a year of bold voices, big anthems, and a whole lot of American pride. And these two songs here, well, they captured it better than just about anything else on the radio. We're going to start with the one you know by heart. Lee Greenwood's signature anthem has become a musical monument, played everywhere from parades, memorials, at stadiums, front porches, all across America. Here's God Bless the USA, Lee Greenwood on Pure American Country.

Lee Greenwood, God Bless the USA, 1984, when it was released, in a song that really has become woven into the fabric of our national memory over the last four decades. Well, let's stay in that same year, but for another timeless tribute. Waylon Jennings, never one to shy away from telling it like it is, recorded this next one with quiet strength and deep conviction. It's a no-frills, heartfelt statement about pride in this country and the freedom to speak your mind. Waylon Jennings with America.

patriotism in 1984. Two legends, two voices of the people, and two songs that still wave the flag every time they play. Stick around. Coming up next, we're going to take a ride through the small towns that keep this country ticking. This is pure American country.

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Welcome back to Pure American Country, 4th of July edition. I'm Zach Bennett, carrying the torch for Bill Cody. We just spent some time with songs that salute America from coast to coast. Now let's zoom in a little closer, because whether you grew up in a big city or a one-stoplight town, there's something about your town that never leaves you. These next two songs celebrate that feeling. We're going to start with a breakthrough hit from Justin Moore, a guy who's always worn his hometown roots on his sleeve. This was his very first number one, and it hit home with just about anybody who's ever known the comfort of familiar streets and Friday night lights. Justin Moore, Small Town USA on Pure American Country.

Justin Moore, Small Town USA, his first number one, 2009, the year, put him on the map and reminded listeners everywhere that small town life isn't just a location, it really is a way of being. Now let's follow that up with another tribute to the places that often get overlooked but never forgotten. In 2012, Jason Aldean released this song, a powerful anthem written by Neil Thrasher and Michael Delaney. It gave voice to the folks in between the coasts, the one who build, grow, and teach the heart of this country every day. We're looking down from an airplane with flyover states on Pure American Country.

Jason Aldean and Fly Over States, a song that climbed to number one and became a fan favorite almost instantly. It started with an overheard comment on an airplane, but turned into a national statement. The places that people dismiss from 30,000 feet, well, that's the places where life really happens. Stick around, more music, more memories, and more from our spotlight year, 1976, coming your way. Carrying the torch for Bill Cody, I'm Zach Bennett, and this is Pure American Country.

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1: Welcome back to Pure American Country. I'm Zach Bennett. Time for another round of hellos and hometowns as we hear from proud Americans all across this land during our 250th birthday celebration. We'll start with Tina in Springfield, Missouri. Mike is in Bangor, Maine. And Lori is in Oxnard, California. Lori requested this next one, a stirring ballad from Alabama, released back in 1992, was the title track of their album, American Pride. And though it never charted as a single, the song quickly found a home with fans, often performed as an encore at Alabama's live shows. Randy Owens' lead vocal brings a quiet strength that continues to resonate. American Pride from Alabama.

Alabama, American Pride, the title track from their 1992 album, which went platinum and included several number one singles. And while that one didn't climb the charts, certainly became a staple in their catalog and remains a heartfelt tribute to the ideals that hold us together. Hello to Tony over in Asheville, North Carolina. Thanks for listening. Brianna is in Bismarck, North Dakota. And we got a request in from Corpus Christi, Texas. Reed wants to hear one that comes from none other than Dolly Parton. Dolly wrote this one herself for the 2003 CBS television special Dolly Parton's Patriotic Celebration. Later, she included it on her 2004 For God and Country album, which itself was a collection of Americana, gospel, and patriotic songs released in the wake of 9/11. The song here, Color Me America, from Dolly.

Dolly Parton, Color Me America, a personal and powerful ballad that she debuted during a televised tribute back in the early 2000s. Well, Dolly poured her heart into that one, dedicating it to the country she loves and the people who keep it strong. One of the many ways Dolly continues to remind us why she truly is a national treasure. Hey, thanks to everybody who checked in. We certainly love hearing from you. 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You can shoot me an email, zbennett@wsmradio.com. 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Just ahead, 1976, our spotlight year, when America turned 200. Exactly half a century ago. More pure American country is on the way.

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1: Welcome back. It's Pure American Country. I'm Zach Bennett, carrying the legacy of the great Bill Cody. Well, this next one became an instant anthem for small town pride, loud, proud, and built to last. It was released in 2002, and it became one of Montgomery Gentry's biggest hits. Written by Jeffrey Steele and Reed Nielsen, the song came at a time when Americans were holding tight to what felt familiar, and for a lot of folks, that meant home. It's about more than geography. It's about identity. Montgomery Gentry, singing about my town on Pure American Country.

That's My Town from Montgomery Gentry. And Eddie Montgomery still performs that song regularly when he's out performing on the road and still gets those crowds fired up more than two decades later. The kind of song that makes you think about your own hometown. Its quirks, its people, and the pride you carry with you wherever you go. I'm Zach Bennett, and I'm in my hometown. Yeah, I was born and raised here in Nashville, Tennessee. They call me a unicorn because so many people have moved here. It's rare to find the folks that actually grew up here, but I'm one of them. We're going to close out the show with one final look at 1976 on the way, two more classic country hits, and a few headlines from the year America turned 200. This is Pure American Country.

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2: Well, welcome back to Pure American Country. Zach Bennett carrying the torch for Bill Cody and closing out our Independence Day show with one final visit to 1976, the year America turned 200. We'll begin with Ronnie Millsap and his fifth country number one, What Goes On When the Sun Goes Down.

Ronnie Millsap, What Goes On When the Sun Goes Down. Number one hit for him in the spring of 1976. That was the year the National Air and Space Museum opened in Washington, and Viking 1 landed on Mars. Now another big hit from that same year, Tammy Wynette. Here's Till I Can Make It on My Own.

0: Tammy Wynette, Till I Can Make It On My Own, from our Spotlight year, 1976. Tammy, of course, had a lot of big hits. That one, though, she said was her personal favorite that she ever recorded. Well, Convoy was another big hit in 1976. It was actually released in 1975, but it was early in the year of 76 that it finally reached number one. And boy, was it a massive hit, not only on the country charts, but on the pop charts as well. Really kind of became a cultural movement. It turned CB radios and trucker slang into a national craze and might have even led to things like Smokey and the Bandit and Dukes of Hazzard when you think about it. C.W. McCall now in Convoy.
1: Yeah, Breaker 19, this here's a rubber duck. You got a copy on me, Big Ben? Come on. Yeah, 10-4, Big Ben, for sure, for sure. By golly, it's clean, clear.

0: scares a duck. And you want to back off them hogs? 10-4, about 5 mile or so. 10, roger. Them hogs is getting intense up here.
1: By the time we got into Tulsa Town, we had 85 trucks in all. But they's a roadblock up on the Cloverleaf, and them bears is wall to wall. Yeah, them Smokies as thick as bugs on a bumper. They even had a bear in the air. I says, calling all trucks, this here's the duck. We about to

0: Pigpen. Negatory, Pigpen, you're still too close. Yeah, them hulk is starting to close up my sinuses. Mercy sakes, you better back off another 10.
1: Well, we rolled up Interstate 44 like a rocket sled on rails. We tore up all of our swindle sheets and left them setting on the scales. By the time we hit that shy town, them bears was getting smart. They'd brought up some reinforcements from the Illinois National Guard. There's armored cars and tanks and jeeps and rigs of every size. Yeah, them chicken coops was full of bears, and choppers filled the skies. Well, we shot the line, we went for broke, with 1,000 screaming trucks, and 11 long-haired friends of Jesus in a chartreuse microbus.
0: Yeah, rubber duck to Sodbuster. Come on there, you have 10-4 Sodbuster. Listen, you want to put that microbus in behind that suicide jockey? Yeah, he's hauling dynamite, and he needs all the help he can get.
1: Well, we laid a strip for the Jersey Shore and prepared to cross the line. I could see the bridge was lined with bears, but it didn't have a doggone dime. I says, Pigpen, this here's a rubber duck. We just ain't a gonna pay no toll. So we crashed the gate doing 98. I says, let them truckers

0: Convoy from C.W. McCall, one of the unmistakable sounds of 1976, our spotlight year, looking back on the year America turned 200. And as America celebrates 250 years this weekend, we hope you'll take a moment to remember where we've been and think about where we're going next. That's going to do it for this Independence Day show. I'm Zach Bennett. You know, Bill Cody loved sharing the stories behind the music, and it remains an honor to carry that torch. We'll see you next time, same station. I'm Zach Bennett, and this is Pure American Country.
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day, Pop's Farm was a place to go. 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

0: 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And W296 EJ Petoskey. 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

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Peace.

You know, she came to see him one last time. 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And it kept running through my mind. 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

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Providing for our futures, my responsibility. 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I can't call in sick on Mondays when the weekend's been too strong.

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1: 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It's 5 o'clock somewhere.
0: It's always on 5 in Margaritaville, come to think of it.
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1: Star Country 106.7, playing the stars of yesterday and today. It's Bill sitting in for Johnny Miller on this Monday. Outside your door, sunny skies expected, going to reach around 80. Currently 55 outside your door in Petoskey. We'll have that complete Star Country forecast coming up for you next. Right now, it's time for a check of your Star Country news and sports. 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
2: A new chapter could be coming for the Con Foster Building in downtown Traverse City. City commissioners will vote tonight on a five-year agreement that would allow Studio Anatomy LLC to operate the former Bijou by the Bay as a year-round community theater, live music, and cultural venue. Owner Brian Chamberlain says he plans to invest nearly $60,000 in upgrades, including a new stage, lighting, and sound systems, with hopes of hosting concerts, comedy shows, plays, and films by the end of the year. The agreement would require at least one ticketed event each week and one free community event each month. The National Cherry Festival has announced a new final concert lineup after Ludacris canceled because of a scheduling conflict. The festival's final Pepsi Bayside Music Stage show coming up on Saturday will feature three Michigan bands, Knee Deep, the Traverse City-based Broom Closet Boys, and Tom Petty tribute band, The Insiders. Festival organizers say the new lineup celebrates local talent and community during the festival's 100th anniversary. Admission is $5, with gates opening at 5:15 and music starting at 6. The evening wraps up with festival finale.

0: fireworks over West Grand Traverse Bay. Traverse City Commissioners will discuss a new policy tonight for using the city attorney now that legal services are billed by the hour. The change follows the appointment of outside attorney Dan Kelly, replacing the city's former in-house legal counsel. City Manager Benjamin Marentette is proposing a system that would route most legal requests through his office while allowing exceptions for human resources, labor issues, and tax tribunal cases. Tonight's discussion will focus on how commissioners themselves should access legal services. No vote is planned. In sports, the Tigers beat the Rangers 6-3 to claim the series win and finish the road trip 5-1. Riley Green went 3-for-4 with a walk and was a double short from hitting for the cycle. They have another day off as they head home to prepare to host the Athletics in a three-game series that starts tomorrow. The Tigers also announced three players were named to the All-Star game as reserve players: catcher Dylan Dingler, left fielder Riley Green, and rookie shortstop and third baseman Kevin McGonigal. The All-Star game is on the 14th in Philadelphia.
1: All right. Thank you, Nick. 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
1: Well, your weather for today: sunny skies, going to be a high around 80 tonight, clear skies, low around 57. Tomorrow, sunny skies, high around 80. And Wednesday, we have a small chance of showers, partly sunny with a high near 80. Currently, Petoskey has 55, Gaylord 59. It is 58 right now in Traverse City. Just a little in the 6 o'clock hour. It's Bill sitting in for Johnny Miller. It's Tim McGraw right now. This is Real Good Man on Star Country 106.7, playing the stars of yesterday and today.

0: to Stars of Yesterday and Today for Gaylord and all of Northern Michigan. 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

0: of his car. 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
1: Playing the stars of yesterday and today with Star Country 106.7. Outside your door today, sunny, going to reach a high around 80. Currently, Petoskey has 55, Gaylord 59. It's 58 right now in Traverse City. We'll have that complete forecast coming up for you shortly. 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
3: It's the 10th of July. I'm Zach Bennett, and this is today's Pure American Country Radio Minute. And we're going back to 1970 on this date when Johnny Cash recorded material for the Johnny Cash Show album at Ryman Auditorium in downtown Nashville, which, of course, then was the home of the Grand Ole Opry. The album was tied to Johnny's television series, but one song from that night became much bigger than a TV souvenir. That song? Kris Kristofferson's Sunday Morning Coming Down. Ray Stevens had already recorded it, but Cash's version became the one that opened the door all the way. Went to number one on the country chart, helped establish Kris as one of Nashville's essential songwriters, and won the CMA Award for Song of the Year. The performance worked because Cash did not polish the rough edges off the song. He understood its loneliness, and he let it stand there in the room. I'm Zach Bennett. That's today's Pure American Country Radio Minute.
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0: Playing the stars of yesterday and today, we're Star Country 106.7. Travis Tritt, T-R-O-U-B-L-E, on this Monday morning. Bill sitting in for Johnny Miller. Sure hope you had a great weekend. I want to thank you for spending time with us this morning. We'll have that complete look at your Star Country forecast next. But right now, it's time for us to check in with Nick Rudy. It's your Star Country News and Sports. Nick?
1: A new chapter could be coming for the Con Foster Building in downtown Traverse City. City commissioners will vote tonight on a five-year agreement that would allow Studio Anatomy LLC to operate the former Bijou by the Bay as a year-round community theater, live music, and cultural venue. Owner Brian Chamberlain says he plans to invest nearly $60,000 in upgrades, including a new stage, lighting, and sound systems, with hopes of hosting concerts, comedy shows, plays, and films by the end of the year. The agreement would require at least one ticketed event each week and one free community event each month. The National Cherry Festival has announced a new final concert lineup after Ludacris canceled because of a scheduling conflict. The festival's final Pepsi Bayside Music Stage show coming up on Saturday will feature three Michigan bands, Knee Deep, the Traverse City-based Broom Closet Boys, and Tom Petty tribute band, The Insiders. Festival organizers say the new lineup celebrates local talent and community during the festival's 100th anniversary. Admission is $5, with gates opening at 5:15 and music starting at 6. The evening wraps up with festival finale fireworks over West Grand Traverse Bay. Traverse City commissioners will discuss a new policy tonight for using the city attorney now that legal services are billed by the hour. The change follows the appointment of outside attorney Dan Kelly, replacing the city's former in-house legal counsel. City manager Benjamin Marentette is proposing a system that would route most legal requests through his office while allowing exceptions for human resources, labor issues, and tax tribunal cases. Tonight's discussion will focus on how commissioners themselves should access legal services. No vote is planned. In sports, the Tigers beat the Rangers 6-3 to claim the series win and finish the road trip 5-1. Riley Green went 3-for-4 with a walk and was a double short from hitting for the cycle. They have another day off as they head home to prepare to host the Athletics in a three-game series that starts tomorrow. The Tigers also announced three players were named to the All-Star game as reserve players: catcher Dylan Dingler, left fielder Riley Green, and rookie shortstop and third baseman Kevin McGonigal. The All-Star game is on the 14th in Philadelphia.
0: We have sunny skies in the forecast today. Temps reaching a high near 80 tonight. Clear skies, low around 57. Tomorrow, look for sunny skies, high near 80. A Wednesday, a small chance of showers, partly sunny, high near 80. Currently, Petoskey has 55, Gaylord 59. It's 58 right now in Traverse City. If you have to be to work by 7, you just have a little under 30 minutes. I suggest you get your move on. A classic right now, it's Conway Twitty, Slow Hand on Star Country 106.7.

0: don't you know what you're doing, baby, don't you? 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
1: 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Sunny skies, temps reaching about 80 today. That brand new Riley Green right now, he's hitting us right in the feelings this morning, waking you up with Worst Way on Star Country 106.7. 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

0: Star Country 106.7, playing the stars of yesterday and today. Nitty Gritty Dirt Band, Fishing in the Dark on this Monday morning. Thank you so much for hanging out with me. Don't forget, this coming Thursday, make sure to head on over to our Facebook page. 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
1: Star Country 106.7, playing the stars of yesterday and today. Thanks so much for hanging out with me this morning. Your weather outside, sunny skies, going to reach a high around 80. Right now, 57 in Petoskey. We'll have that complete look at your Star Country forecast next, but right now it's...
2: If you're along the water in Charlevoix County, you may see crews working to control invasive sea lampreys later this year. The U.S. Fish and Wildlife Service will survey the

0: Boyne and Jordan Rivers, along with Horton, Monroe, and Porter Creeks. From July 14th through the 23rd to estimate sea lamprey populations, the results will help determine whether additional control efforts, including the use of lampricides, are needed. The village of Olanson is taking another look at how the historic swing bridge should operate on weekends. Village officials say state law gives boat traffic the right of way. The council says frequent bridge openings increase wear and maintenance costs, which could eventually lead to higher taxes for repairs or replacement. Officials say they're working to balance the needs of motorists and boaters while preserving the bridge, and they're encouraging residents to attend upcoming council meetings to offer their thoughts. The National Cherry Festival has announced a new final concert lineup after Ludacris canceled because of a scheduling conflict. The festival's final Pepsi Bayside Music Stage show coming up on Saturday will feature three Michigan bands, Knee Deep, the Traverse City Bass Broom Closet Boys, and Tom Petty tribute band The Insiders. Festival organizers say the new lineup celebrates local talent and community during the festival's 100th anniversary. Admission is $5, with gates opening at 5:15 and music starting at 6. The evening wraps up with festival finale fireworks over West Grand Traverse Bay. In sports, the Tigers beat the Rangers 6-3 to claim the series win and finish the road trip 5-1. Riley Green went 3-for-4 with a walk and was a double short from hitting for the cycle. They have another day off as they head home to prepare to host the Athletics in a three-game series that starts tomorrow. The Tigers also announced three players were named to the All-Star game as reserve players: catcher Dylan Dingler, left fielder Riley Green, and rookie shortstop and third baseman Kevin McGonigal. The All-Star game is on the 14th in Philadelphia.
1: All right. Thank you, Nick. Keep it right here. Up next, we'll have a complete look at your Star Country forecast when we come back on Star Country 106.7.
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Around 80 tonight, clear skies, low around 57 for Tuesday, sunny skies, high near 80. Wednesday, a small chance of showers, partly sunny with a high around 80. Thursday, look for showers, likely mainly early afternoon, mostly cloudy with a high near 75. Currently, Petoskey has 57, Elk Rapids 59, it's 62 right now in Traverse City. Well, let's get you going. Wake up, pour that cup of coffee. It's Bill sitting in for Johnny Miller on this Monday morning. It's Kenny Chesney. This is I Go Back on Star Country 106.7.

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We're Star Country 106.7. 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What do you want to hear? 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

0: Playing the stars of yesterday and today. We're Star Country 106.7. Joe D. Messina, listening and leaving. If you have to be to work by 8, you have just about 40 minutes. It's Bill sitting in for Johnny Miller. And wow, what a weekend, Petoskey. My hat goes off to you. The 4th of July, a massive win. Downtown was absolutely packed. That parade, unmatched. Little Traverse Bay totally glowed. Best fireworks show we've ever seen. Perfect weather made it legendary. Did you survive the food comas? Did you? Hey, you know what? Tell us your favorite memory. 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Once again, 231-545-1067. Tell us about your favorite memory this past weekend as you celebrated the big 250. Outside your door, sunny skies. Going to be about 80 this afternoon. We'll have that full, complete Star Country forecast coming up for you shortly. When we come back, Toby Keith, God Lover on Star Country 106.7.
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0: playing the stars of yesterday and today. We're Star Country 106.7, Alan Jackson, Living on Love on this Monday morning. Hey, if you have to be to work by 8, you have about 30 minutes. I suggest you get your move on. Sunny skies outside your door today. Temps reaching a high around 80. Currently, it is 62 in Traverse City. I'll have that full, complete forecast for you coming up shortly. But right now, it's Nick Rudy and your Star Country News and Sports. Nick.
1: The National Cherry Festival has announced a new final concert lineup after Ludacris canceled because of a scheduling conflict. The festival's final Pepsi Bayside Music Stage show coming up on Saturday will feature three Michigan bands, Knee Deep, the Traverse City bass Broom Closet Boys, and Tom Petty tribute band The Insiders. Festival organizers say the new lineup celebrates local talent and community during the festival's 100th anniversary. Admission is $5, with gates opening at 5:15 and music starting at 6. The evening wraps up with festival finale fireworks over West Grand Traverse Bay. The village of Olanson is taking another look at how the historic swing bridge should operate on weekends. Village officials say state law gives boat traffic the right of way. The council says frequent bridge openings increase wear and maintenance costs, which could eventually lead to higher taxes for repairs or replacement. Officials say they're working to balance the needs of motorists and boaters while preserving the bridge, and they're encouraging residents to attend upcoming council meetings to offer their thoughts. If you're along the water in Charlevoix County, you may see crews working to control invasive sea lampreys later this year. The U.S. Fish and Wildlife Service will survey the Boyne and Jordan Rivers along with Horton, Monroe, and Porter Creeks from July 14th through the 23rd to estimate sea lamprey populations. The results will help determine whether additional control efforts, including the use of lampricides, are needed. In sports, the Tigers beat the Rangers 6-3 to claim the series win and finish the road trip 5-1. Riley Green went 3-for-4 with a walk and was a double short from hitting for the cycle. They have another day off as they head home to prepare to host the Athletics in a three-game series that starts tomorrow. The Tigers also announced three players were named to the All-Star game as reserve players: catcher Dylan Dingler, left fielder Riley Green, and rookie shortstop and third baseman Kevin McGonigal. The All-Star game is on the 14th in Philadelphia.
0: Sunny skies this afternoon. Temps reaching around 80 tonight. Clear skies, low around 57. For tomorrow, look for sunny skies, 80. Wednesday, a small chance of showers, partly sunny with a high near 80. Thursday, showers likely, mainly before 2. Mostly cloudy with a high near 75. Currently, Petoskey has 57, Elk Rapids 59. It's 62 right now in Traverse City. How about Rascal Flatts? 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

playing the stars of yesterday and today. We're Star Country 106.7. Bill sitting in for Johnny Miller on this Monday morning. How about Morgan Wallen going out to Traverse City? I Got Better on Star Country 106.7.

0: Star Country 106.7, playing the stars of yesterday and today. Leanne Womack, I hope you danced just about 10 minutes before the top of the hour. Ditch the grocery store aisles. Step into summer. I'm talking about downtown Petoskey's Farmers Markets back this Friday morning, 8:30 to 1. 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

The devil went down to Georgia. He was looking for a soul to steal. He was in a bind because he was way behind and he was willing to make a deal. When he came across this young man sewing on a fiddle and playing it hot, and the devil jumped up on a hickory stump and said, "Boy, let me tell you what. I guess you didn't know it, but I'm a fiddle player too. And if you'd care to take a dare, I'll make a bet with you. Now, you play pretty good fiddle, boy, but give the devil his due. 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

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And he pulled the bow across the strings and it made an evil hiss. And then a band of demons joined in.

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1: Star Country 106.7, playing the stars of yesterday and today. Well, good morning to you. It's Bill sitting in for Johnny Miller. Thank you so much for spending your morning with us. We'll have a complete look at your Star Country forecast coming up for you next. Right now, it's time for a check of your Star Country news and sports with Nick Rudy. 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
2: The National Cherry Festival has announced a new final concert lineup after Ludacris canceled because of a scheduling conflict. The festival's final Pepsi Bayside Music Stage show coming up on Saturday will feature three Michigan bands, Knee Deep, the Traverse City-based Broom Closet Boys, and Tom Petty tribute band, The Insiders. Festival organizers say the new lineup celebrates local talent and community during the festival's 100th anniversary. Admission is $5, with gates opening at 5:50.

0: And music starting at 6. The evening wraps up with festival finale fireworks over West Grand Traverse Bay. If you're along the water in Charlevoix County, you may see crews working to control invasive sea lampreys later this year. The U.S. Fish and Wildlife Service will survey the Boyne and Jordan Rivers along with Horton, Monroe, and Porter Creeks from July 14th through the 23rd to estimate sea lamprey populations. The results will help determine whether additional control efforts, including the use of lampricides, are needed. The village of Alanson is taking another look at how the historic swing bridge should operate on weekends. Village officials say state law gives boat traffic the right of way. The council says frequent bridge openings increase wear and maintenance costs, which could eventually lead to higher taxes for repairs or replacement. Officials say they're working to balance the needs of motorists and boaters while preserving the bridge, and they're encouraging residents to attend upcoming council meetings to offer their thoughts. In sports, the Tigers beat the Rangers 6-3 to claim the series win and finish the road trip 5-1. Riley Green went 3-for-4 with a walk and was a double short from hitting for the cycle. They have another day off as they head home to prepare to host the Athletics in a 3-game series that starts tomorrow. The Tigers also announced 3 players were named to the All-Star game as reserve players: catcher Dylan Dingler, left fielder Riley Green, and rookie shortstop and third baseman Kevin McGonigal. The All-Star game is on the 14th in Philadelphia.
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1: Star Country Weather. Well, we have sunny skies this afternoon. Temps reaching a high near 80. Tonight, clear skies, low around 57. Tomorrow, look for sunny skies, high near 80. And Wednesday, a small chance of showers, partly sunny with a high around 80. Currently, Petoskey has 63, Sheboygan 63. It's 66 right now in Traverse City. Bill sitting in for Johnny Miller on this Monday morning. It's Tim McGraw. 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

0: Hi, this is Sherry Mallon. I've been the person in charge of the administrative arm of the radio station for almost 8 years. I'm changing positions and want to encourage you to consider coming to McDonnell Garber Broadcasting. 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

0: Star Country 106.7 playing the stars of yesterday and today. Sunny skies going to reach about 80 this afternoon. We'll have that complete Star Country forecast coming up for you shortly. We want to know how your weekend went. What was the highlight of all the celebrations? Give us a call, 231-545-1067. Once again, 231-545-1067. Tell us about the highlight of your 4th of July celebration. We want to hear from you. All right, let's hit those phone lines. 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
1: Hi, this is Sarah from Petoskey.
0: Hey, Sarah, tell me, did you survive the heat, the fireworks? How was your celebration?
1: It was amazing. We had the entire family over in the backyard. We did a massive barbecue with brisket, ribs, and the kids went crazy over the sparklers.
0: What was your best part of the weekend and the celebration?
1: The best part was the soundtrack. We listened to you guys at Star Country all weekend. Every song was a total jam. We were dancing on the patio. Thank you.
0: All right. Love to hear that. Hey, we definitely tried to pack the weekend with the Ultimate Summer Playlist. What was the highlights of the night for you?
1: Definitely the grand finale over the lake.
0: All right. Yeah, we had some fireworks, didn't we? Sounds like pure summer perfection. Hey, thank you so much for kicking off your week with us, Sarah. Tell everyone out there what station keeps the party going.
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0: Playing the stars of yesterday and today. We're Star Country 106.7. Bill sitting in for Johnny Miller. We have a complete look at your Star Country forecast coming up next, but right now, let's check in with Nick Rudy at your Star Country News and Sports. Nick?
1: The National Cherry Festival has announced a new final concert lineup after Ludacris canceled because of a scheduling conflict. The festival's final Pepsi Bayside Music Stage show coming up on Saturday will feature three Michigan bands, Knee Deep, the Traverse City-based Broom Closet Boys, and Tom Petty tribute band, The Insiders. Festival organizers say the new lineup celebrates local talent and community during the festival's 100th anniversary. Admission is $5 with gates opening at 5:15 and music starting at 6. The evening wraps up with festival finale fireworks over West Grand Traverse Bay. If you're along the water in Charlevoix County, you may see crews working to control invasive sea lampreys later this year. The U.S. Fish and Wildlife Service will survey the Boyne and Jordan Rivers along with Horton, Monroe, and Porter Creeks from July 14th through the 23rd to estimate sea lamprey populations. The results will help determine whether additional control efforts, including the use of lampricides, are needed. The village of Alanson is taking another look at how the historic swing bridge should operate on weekends. Village officials say state law gives boat traffic the right-of-way. The council says frequent bridge openings increase wear and maintenance costs, which could eventually lead to higher taxes for repairs or replacement. Officials say they're working to balance the needs of motorists and boaters while preserving the bridge, and they're encouraging residents to attend upcoming council meetings to offer their thoughts. In sports, the Tigers beat the Rangers 6-3 to claim the series win and finish the road trip 5-1. Riley Green went 3-for-4 with a walk and was a double short from hitting for the cycle. They have another day off as they head home to prepare to host the Athletics in a three-game series that starts tomorrow. The Tigers also announced three players were named to the All-Star game as reserve players: catcher Dylan Dingler, left fielder Riley Green, and rookie shortstop and third baseman Kevin McGonigal. The All-Star game is on the 14th in Philadelphia.
0: Taking a look at your weather for today. Sunny skies, high near 80. Tonight, clear, low around 57. For tomorrow, sunny skies, high near 80. Wednesday, small chance of showers, partly sunny with a high near 80. Currently, Petoskey has 63. Sheboygan, 63. It is 66 right now in Traverse City.

playing the stars of yesterday and today, celebrating their birthday, 50 Cent, Sly Stallone, and Kevin Hart. If you're celebrating, happy birthday from us. 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

0: Star Country, 106.7, playing the stars of yesterday and today. Kenny Chesney, no shoes, no shirt, no problem. Bill sitting in for Johnny Miller on this Monday morning. Crank up the excitement, North Country. This Saturday night, Northern Michigan Speedway, the roar is back to life with high-speed racing action. We know you want to get in on the action for free, so guess what? This coming Thursday, we're going to give you a chance at a family four-pack or two pit passes. Winning is so easy. Head over to our Facebook page Thursday. Look for our Northern Michigan Speedway Facebook post. Leave a reply. It's that simple. We're going to draw our lucky winners Thursday after 5. It could be you. For all the details, race times, the track info, head over to northernmichiganspeedway.net. Get ready to feel the thunder. Still on the way, I have Tim McGraw down on the farm when we come back on Star Country 106.7.
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playing the stars of yesterday and today. We're Star Country 106.7 in the middle of a 60-minute country music sweep. It's Gary Allen. Absolute classic. Nothing all but the radio. Man, this track never gets old, does it? 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

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Clint Black with Desperado, just about 20 minutes after the 9 o'clock hour. If you have to be to work at 10, have about 40 minutes. I suggest you get your move on. 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

0: Star Country, 106.7, playing the stars of yesterday and today. Kenny Chesney, Don't Happen Twice, just about 10 minutes before the top of the hour. And parents, listen up. So over the weekend, had a lot of family here for 4th of July. Tried to prove to my nephews that I was still hip. Big mistake. Look, if you ever get that feeling, just let it go. I pointed at his skateboard. I said, you know what? I used to shred. Spoiler alert. I never shredded in my life. I stepped on that wooden plank of doom, and my legs immediately went into two entirely different zip codes. I didn't just fall. I performed a majestic, gravity-defying cartoon wipeout, airborne flailed, and I met one of my bushes over in my yard. Guess what? The nephews didn't even laugh. They looked down at me, sighed, as if to say, we knew what was going to happen all along. All right. I got the ice packs. My lower back, currently singing the blues. Dignity, officially extinct. But hey, you know what? For the nephews, I would do it all over again. Thanks, guys. Still on the way, we'll take a look at your weather. I have Tim McGraw, just to see a smile when we come back on Star Country 106.7. Time to be
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3: In September of 1787, articles and letters criticizing the new Constitution began appearing in the New York press. In response, Alexander Hamilton decided to launch a measured defense of the proposed Constitution that would later come to be known as the Federalist Papers. 77 essays, all published in three New York papers between October 1787 and April of 1788, 2 months before the Constitution was ratified. Their political impact, however, is debatable. Historians point out that the Federalist Papers were not widely published outside of the Empire State, and that New York was the 11th state to vote for ratification. Only 9 were needed for the new government to be formed. More on the Federalist Papers in future episodes as we continue to commemorate America's 250th anniversary on Star Country 106.7. 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
0: Well, your weather for today, sunny skies, temps reaching a high near 80 tonight, clear, low around 57. For Tuesday, sunny skies, high around 80. Wednesday, a small chance of showers, partly sunny with a high near 80. Thursday, showers likely, mainly before 2, mostly cloudy with a high near 75. Currently, Petoskey has 69, Charlevoix 70. It is 68 right now in Traverse City. It's Tim McGraw, just to see a smile.
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0: 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Temps reaching a high around 80. 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
1: Blame it all on my roots. I showed up in boots and ruined your blind tie affair.

playing the stars of yesterday and today. We're Star Country 106.7. It's Keith Urban making memories of us. And boy, did we make some memories this weekend celebrating the big 250, 4th of July. Jay texted in and said, hey, I just wanted to share with you guys what a milestone. Celebrating 250 years of American freedom is just incredible. Looking up at the fireworks Saturday night, I realized what makes this country so special isn't just our history, it's us. Despite all our differences, when we come together on the 4th, you really feel that unbreakable patriotic bond, don't you? We're all in this great nation together, standing united under one flag. Let's keep this spirit of togetherness alive all year long. He finishes, God bless you all, and God bless the USA. Well said, Jay. Exactly what I felt about the weekend as well. In the middle of a 60-minute continuous country music sweep, how fitting is this? Martina McBride, Independence Day on Star Country 106.7.

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Star Country 106.7 playing the stars of yesterday and today. It's Bill sitting in for Johnny Miller on this Monday. I want you to keep it right here. Coming up at 11 o'clock, it's Dino. He's going to carry you through your midday. Got some grooves lined up for you. Don't you miss it. It's the Zach Brown Band and Jimmy Buffett right now. This is Knee Deep on Star Country 106.7.

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0: Star Country, 106.7 playing the stars of yesterday and today. The Judds wrapping up 60 minutes of continuous country favorites. Have Mercy. Still sitting in for Johnny Miller just about 10 minutes before the top of the hour. That's going to do it for me. We're going to do this again tomorrow morning just before 6. So make sure to have that coffee brewing and get ready for your continuous country favorites. Might be a special day. I'm working on seeing if I can get a very special interview from a performer that's going to be over at the Traverse City Cherry Festival. Still on the way, we'll take a look at your weather. I have music from Ella Langley, and Darius Rucker is going to kick off another 60 minutes of continuous country favorites with All Right when we come back on Star Country 106.7.
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0: Well, your weather for today, sunny skies, temps reaching a high around 80 tonight, clear, low around 57. For tomorrow, sunny skies, high around 80. Wednesday calls for a small chance of showers, partly sunny with a high around 80. Thursday, have an umbrella on hand, showers likely early afternoon, mostly cloudy with a high around 75. Currently, Petoskey has 73, Gaylord 72. It is 72 right now in Traverse City.
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Star Country, 106.7, the stars of yesterday and today. Hello there, Dino with you. There is Josh Turner and your man. Hope you had a happy and safe 4th of July weekend. Here we are back at it. And now summer kicks into high gear. I mean, once the 4th is done, it's almost training camp for the NFL. That comes up at the end of the month, and August will be here before we know it. So slow down, summer. Here's Whiskey Drink, Jason Aldean, on Star Country 106.7.

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1: Papa drove a truck nearly all his life. You know it drove Mama crazy being a trucker's wife. The part she couldn't handle was being alone. I guess she needed more to hold than just a telephone.

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Let's check out our national day calendar for today. Monday, July 6th, National Fried Chicken Day, National Hand Roll Day, and National Air Traffic Control Day. Those are what's on the national day calendar for today. Hope you're having a good one so far. This one is from Rodney Atkins. 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

Star Country 106.7, the stars of yesterday and today. After all the bars are closed, Thomas Rhett, well, the World Cup goes on today. How do you think the game is going to be viewed after the controversy with the president stepping in and asking for a review? I don't think it's a good look for soccer. I really don't. Of course, you want the best players playing, but also it just is not a good look for soccer, I don't think, anyways. What do you think? 231-545-1067. Here's Restless Heart. I'll Still Be Loving You. 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

0: Star Country, 106.7, the stars of yesterday and today. So far, pretty nice day. Let's see if the forecast is going to hold up for the rest of today.
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0: Sunshine with a high of 80.

0: 83, not bad. Mostly clear tonight, low 61. Tuesday, sunny with a high of 86. And Tuesday night, partly cloudy, low 64. Not a bad forecast. That is your forecast at Star Country 106.7.
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Star Country 106.7, the stars of yesterday and today. Last name from Carrie Underwood over the weekend. The movie Minions and Monsters was the number one movie, but very low numbers. It earned just $36.4 million in its opening three-day weekend and $61.4 million over the five-day July 4th holiday weekend. Enough to be number one, but still a franchise low for the Minions movies. Previous entries, Despicable Me 4 and Minions The Rise of Gru, each earned over $120 million in comparable five-day runs. Overseas, the film performed stronger, grossing $98.43 million across 71 markets. Toy Story 5 was number two. Young Washington, number three. Supergirl, number four. And Disclosure Day was number five. Supergirl, by the way, has not been doing very well. 74% decline over the opening week to now. And only got $9.6 million. That movie is going to be labeled probably the flop of 2026. Anyway, that's what's happening at the box office over the weekend. And I hope you're having a good day so far. This is Where the Green Grass Grows. 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

Star Country 106.7, the stars of yesterday and today. Well, if you haven't had a chance to catch some fireworks yet, don't forget the Cherry Festival has their fireworks that wrap up the Cherry Festival for the year coming up on Saturday. So you'll still get a chance to check them out if you can make it out to those and get your firework fix. If you live in my neighborhood, they'll probably still be going all week. They have been going till at least midnight every night the last three or four nights. Here's James Otto, just got started loving you, Star Country 106.7.

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Almost forgot to mention that the Powerball is $416 million today. 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

0: Sunshine with a high of 83, not bad. Mostly clear tonight, low 61. Tuesday sunny with a high of 86. And Tuesday night, partly cloudy, low 64. Not a bad forecast. That is your forecast at Star Country 106.7.
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Star Country, 106.7, the stars of yesterday and today. Good afternoon. Dino with you till 3. Hope you had a fabulous weekend and your Monday's going all right so far. I'm feeling a little laid back on this Monday. Feel like I should maybe still have the day off, I guess. I don't know. Here's Justin Moore. He's coming to Traverse City on Friday. Here he is. Time's ticking. Star Country, 106.7.

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And you can

From Reba McEntire to Lainey Wilson, the stars of yesterday and today play here. When I slip off this little rock. 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

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Not only is the Powerball jackpot a big one, the Mega Millions jackpot is a big one, and that drawing is tomorrow, and that one is up to, let's see, let me get the accurate number, $576 million with the cash option of $253.9 million. The next drawing is tomorrow night. Get yourself some tickets. I've got a Powerball ticket, and I got a Mega Millions ticket, so if you don't play, maybe just wish me luck and see how I do. Here's George Strait on Star Country 106.7.

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0: Sunshine with a high of 83, not bad. Mostly clear tonight, low 61. Tuesday sunny with a high of 86. And Tuesday night, partly cloudy, low 64. That is your forecast at Star Country 106.7.
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Star Country 106.7, the stars of yesterday and today. Shania Twain, Any Man of Mine, Dino with you until 3 o'clock. And then I'm heading on up to Traverse City for the Chase Matthew and Lauren Elena show. Should be a good one. Here's Luke Combs, Days Like These, Star Country 106.7.

Star Country 106.7, the stars of yesterday and today. If you're worried about food poisoning, Oregon is not the state for you. They were number one for America's food poisoning capital, not a title that you would want to have. Rounding out the top five, it was Pennsylvania, Colorado, Nevada, and also Delaware. Those were the top five. And Alaska was the safest state. Here's Garth Brooks on Star Country 106.7.

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Stock Country, 106.7, the stars of yesterday and today. Hope you're having a great day. There's George Burge. It won't be long. Dino until 3. Hope you're enjoying the nice weather today. Not too bad at all. And really, the weekend weather wasn't bad at all either. There was a little tiny bit of rain in some places, but overall, not too bad at all. Here's Darius Rucker, Wagon Wheel, Stock Country, 106.7.

0: Rock Country, 106.7, the stars of yesterday and today. Hello there, Dino with you, and it is time to check one more forecast before I take off today. Star Country weather. Sunshine the rest of the afternoon, high in the low 80s, clear tonight, low 60. Tuesday, sunny with a high of 85, and Tuesday night, increasing cloudiness and the low around 65. Right now it's 80, and that is all for me. Have yourself a fabulous afternoon. We'll talk tomorrow. 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

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WSRT Gaylord Travers.

small business in my suit. Yeah, I'm dressed up for success, from my head down to my boots. I don't do it for the money, there's bills that I can't pay. I don't do it for the glory, I just do it anyway. Providing for our futures, my responsibility. Yeah, I'm real good under pressure, being all that I can be. I can't call in sick on Mondays when the weekend's been too strong.

Brad Paisley on Star Country 106.7. JP in for Bill this afternoon. Hey, hope you had a great 4th of July weekend. Sure had some great weather and more great weather today. Morgan Wallen now on Star Country 106.7.

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0: Kenny Chesney closing out a long set of continuous country favorites here on Star Country 106.7 on a beautiful Monday, July 6th. What a beautiful weekend it was. Hope you had a great time celebrating the 4th of July. And let's hope we have a little more to celebrate tonight. We've got USA Soccer taking on Belgium in the World Cup round of 16. That's at 8 o'clock tonight on Fox TV. And more beautiful weather ahead as well. I'll get you a full check of your forecast in just a minute.
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6: In September of 1787, articles and letters criticizing the new Constitution began appearing in the New York press. In response, Alexander Hamilton decided to launch a measured defense of the proposed Constitution that would later come to be known as the Federalist Papers. 77 essays, all published in 3 New York papers between October 1787 and April of 1788, 2 months before the Constitution was ratified. Their political impact, however, is debatable. Historians point out that the Federalist Papers were not widely published outside of the Empire State, and that New York was the 11th state to vote for ratification. Only 9 were needed for the new government to be formed. More on the Federalist Papers in future episodes as we continue to commemorate America's 250th anniversary on Star Country 106.7.
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0: Story of the weather this week, going to be heat and then storms. Highs around 82 this afternoon. Clear skies tonight. Lows around on the mid-50s. Tuesday also going to be warm. Tomorrow hot, 85. Clear and lows around 60 overnight. And then Wednesday afternoon, we're just going to start to see some possible rain showers into Thursday when we could see some possible thunderstorms. Looking ahead to the weekend, all the way ahead to the weekend, mostly sunny again Friday, Saturday, and Sunday. Perfect timing. Let's kick off another 60 minutes of continuous country favorites with Lori Morgan.
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Patty Loveless on Star Country 106.7, just after 4 o'clock. JP in for Bill today. Enjoying this beautiful Monday, July 6th, with some Rascal Flatts on Star Country 106.7.

Zach Brown Band and Highway 20 Ride on Star Country 106.7 JP in for Bill. So I watched the Harbor Springs and Petoskey fireworks. You can't watch them all at once. I was lucky enough to see two at once. Didn't really notice anything super special for the 250. Did your fireworks show have anything special for the 250? I kind of thought maybe I'd see like a 250 firework or more red, white, and blue. Not that it wasn't beautiful, because it was. I mean, both shows were spectacular. Just not that much different from what you would ordinarily see. Let me know if your fireworks show was different for the 250. 231-545-1067. It's Garth Brooks now on Star Country 106.7.

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Don't tell anybody, but it's printed in huge letters all over the studio. That's a little less talk and a lot more action from Toby Heath on Star Country 106.7. JP in for Bill today. Let's round out this long sweep of continuous country favorites with Willie Nelson, Kenny Chesney, and it's Thompson Square now on Star Country 106.7.

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0: Willie Nelson closing out a long set of continuous country favorites on Star Country 106.7. I've got another one coming up just after your forecast. Hang on just a minute.
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0: Boy, it's hot today, isn't it? 82 for a high. Sunny skies today. Going to get down into the mid-50s and remain clear overnight tonight. For your Tuesday, sunny also with highs in the mid to upper 80s. Then Wednesday, we've got a chance of showers, mostly in the afternoon, and then a possible thunderstorms arriving on Thursday before a sunny and warm weekend once again. Jason Aldean kicks off an hour of continuous country favorites now.
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Rascal Flatts brings us into the 5 p.m. hour. I'm JP in for Bill today. Thanks for being with me inside 60 minutes. Continuous country favorites with Trisha Yearwood now on Star Country 106.7. Katie's

John Anderson on Star Country 106.7 at about 5:15. Congratulations, you made it through the Monday after the 4th of July weekend. Zach Brown Band with Alan Jackson now on Star Country 106.7.

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5: Your Star Country forecast, clear tonight, lows in the mid-50s, hot and sunny tomorrow for your Tuesday, highs in the mid to upper 80s. Probably going to see some rain Wednesday afternoon before seeing some thunderstorms on Thursday. Diamond Rio now on Star Country 106.7.
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Garth Brooks inside 60 Minutes, continuous country favorites on a beautiful Monday. Hope you had a great 4th of July weekend. It's Jason Aldean now on Star Country 106.7.

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1: She's a 90s country fan like I am. Hey, I got a sip of wine. It's summertime.
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0: What time zone am I on? What country am I in?
1: It doesn't matter. It's 5 o'clock somewhere.
0: It's always on 5 in Margaritaville, come to think of it.
1: Yeah, I heard that.
0: You've been there, haven't you?
1: Yes, sir.
0: I've seen your boat there.
1: I've been to Margaritaville a few times.
0: All right. Well, that's good.
1: Stumble my way back.
0: Okay. Well, we just want to make sure you can keep it between the navigational beacons.
1: Between the buoys. I got it.
0: All right. Well, it's 5 o'clock. Let's go somewhere.
1: I'm ready. Crank it up.
0: Let's get out of here.
1: I'm gone.
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Restless Heart on Star Country 106.7 at about 40 minutes past 6 o'clock. We play the stars of yesterday and today. Thanks for being with me. I'm JP, in for Bill, with Carrie Underwood on Star Country 106.7.

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6: 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Clear skies tonight. Temps dip down to the mid-50s before a hot Tuesday. Highs in the mid to upper 80s. Rain possible in the afternoon on Wednesday, and thunderstorms currently in the forecast for your Thursday before a sunny and warm weekend ahead. 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

0: from Reba McEntire to Lainey Wilson. The stars of yesterday and today play here. 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